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Pitiful. That's all. 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

0: 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It's got to it. We got like 2 brain cells left.
1: What?
0: 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You know, we first kissed girls in clubs. We licked on girls' faces. We grabbed girls' butts. And they liked it. 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Come on now. Let's get this story straight. Charlie's a hell of a drug.

0: 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It's that to it. We got like two brain cells left.
1: What?
0: Now, Hollywood, we did that for a thing. You know, we first kissed girls in clubs. We licked on girls' faces. We grabbed girls' butts. And they liked it. People say a lot of things under the influence. Come on now. Let's get this story straight. Charlie gets out. When Charlie's hanging out with us, kill him. That's all. Every time I see Charlie, I go, ooh. Just let Charlie know I remember it. Charlie used a hell of a drug.

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0: 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I just can't believe in what the fuck's original sin.
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more times to appreciate each other. That's what we need together. And more time for all those little things that we do for each other. Because you know, little things add up. That's right.

I see a lot of people do, and they get frustrated with scratching. They do the same technique every time, using the same tool every time, in the same order every time. Try new things, new combinations, change things, push yourself, try some different techniques.